0: It puts pressure on small business and medium business. It also puts pressure on the family household.
1: OpenAI has apologised after a rogue agent accessed a New South Wales National Parks database without authorisation. The breach, which exposed historical fire data, is the latest in a series of unauthorised accesses targeting Australian government sites. Millions of Australians will lose an hour's sleep tonight when daylight saving time kicks in tomorrow. Clocks will be wound forward at 2 a.m. in daylight saving states. The move will see the country split into five different time zones. And Olivia Dean is facing a legal battle, accused of copying a classic 1981 hit. The lawsuit's been filed against the British pop star's record label and the writers of her song I've Seen It, with accusations it contains striking similarities to Bill Withers' soul classic Just the Two of Us. Knights legend Andrew Johns believes Kalyn Ponga will be instrumental in Newcastle's push to its first premiership in 25 years. The rugby league immortal captained the club when it last won a grand final in 2001. Johns says the fullback's game's gone to the next level.
2: There's been a different personality the last 18 months. And from people within the club, they said every day he's driving those standards. So if your captain and your best player is doing that, and not only that, putting his body on the line and smashing blokes, they follow.
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1: Rain and possible storms later on, a top of 24. Mostly sunny tomorrow, 25. Partly cloudy Monday, 24. Right now, 18 degrees at Gosford on Star 104.5.
4: Sorted. Get to Polytech Stadium this afternoon. The Combank Oliroos are playing first in Korea. It's the first time the Oliroos have played on Australian soil since 2019. Glad they chose the coast to do that. Hey, we've got Alex Warren, Fever Dream soon. Right now,

0: fall in love with her voice. And a long weekend inside of school holidays on the Central Coast. Yes, please. Darwin 4.5 has you covered as well with our Spring Fling, giving you access to the best events and experiences for you and your family. Hello, Phil in Gosford. What are you hoping to get your hands on?
1: I was hoping to get my hands on some Yochi. I love Yochi so much.
0: What's the thing you've got to have at Yochi?
1: Oh, God, you got to have anything and everything there. It's amazing.
0: Also up for grabs, Glenworth Valley vouchers, plus you can hit up Archie's Pub for a night out. Win while you work from Tuesday again, our Spring Fling. But right now, it is about a stellar long weekend and your more music variety to match it. We're going back with Wet, Wet, Wet soon, and one of the best ones from Josh Waz next.
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0: stuff. 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It's up on the Star Player. 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We're going back with Alanis Morissette, Hand in Pocket at 10:47. We're going to catch up with the All Stars. Get your hands on some goodies before 11 as well. Up next, the new one from G-Flip.
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0: thing ever does. 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Jody and Gorican, it's the only way you wake up.
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0: the weather is doing. It always feels so good when we have just started a long weekend on the Central Coast and you've got your More Music right here via Star 104.5. And let's just elevate it that bit extra. We're catching up with the All-Stars. They always have the best goodies for you to get your hands on. And then you know what? We're straight back into the music. We got the new one from Teddy Swims lined up. We're going back with Dreamworld to the 90s. And Lady Gaga's up next.
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2: Star 104.5, Central Coast traffic.
13: The M1 seeing some pretty hefty northbound pressure as you approach the Hawkesbury River Bridge with holiday traffic into the Hunter. We've got a serious crash closing Newcastle Link Road in both directions between Lake Road and Minmay Road. Traffic chockers through there if you're driving through the area. At Main Road at Tookley, starting to get busy as you approach the bridge. The Pacific Highway also slow going through Doyle. Johnson. Get caught speeding this long weekend and you'll face double the points. With double the merits in force until midnight Monday, you can stop it or cop it. Light showers today, tops of 22 degrees. I'm Jack Oliver and that's the latest Central Coast traffic on Star 104.5.
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14: Hello, I'm Eleanor Quirk. A child is among seven people who have been injured after a car crashed into a crowd of NRL fans in New South Wales. The group was waving goodbye to the Newcastle Knights as they left for the grand final this morning when they were struck by a car. 10 ambulances and 3 emergency choppers called to the scene. The extent of the group's injuries yet to be confirmed. Drivers could soon see some relief at the pump after G7 nations agreed to release 100 million barrels of emergency crude and diesel reserves. The emergency interventions being made as the conflict in the Middle East continues to drive up fuel prices. French President and G7 Chairman Emmanuel Macron says the move hopes to ease prices globally.
15: We agreed that there would be no export bans among G7 members, meaning there would be coordination and cooperation. This is a very important point as rumours in the market can drive up prices.
14: The security of Australian government sites is again being called into question after another breach by OpenAI. The tech giant confirming the site of New South Wales National Parks and Wildlife was breached back in June, the same month that it accessed federal government sites, including Medicare. And a guitar once owned by Oasis guitarist Noel Gallagher has sold for $300,000. The instrument was used during the band's 1996 MTV Unplugged performance. The Roosters have been forced into a late grand final reshuffle after Connor Watson failed to clear concussion protocols. Their opponents, the Knights, hunting their first grand final win in 25 years. Newcastle coach Justin Holbrooks this morning held his last press conference before the big game. He says they're embracing the hype in the lead up to tomorrow's decider.
16: I want them to enjoy all the extra parts that go with it because it works so hard to be there. There's only two teams that can be playing in it and we're one of them, so don't shy away from it.
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14: Rain and possible storms later, a top of 24, mostly sunny tomorrow, 25, partly cloudy Monday, 24. Right now, 20 degrees at Gosford on Star 104.5.
0: We want this long weekend to feel good and have an on-point soundtrack. And that's where we come into it. We are throwing it back with Dreamworld moving up inside 13 minutes for that More Music Friday. The new one from Teddy Swims is straight after. We press play on

0: Star on a 4.5, and if she's talking about the weather, when's it going to get hot? Tomorrow. We're back to 25 degrees on the Central Coast, which is good. More music variety on Star on a 4.5, and we are your home to our spring fling. Yeah, you can win the best events and experiences. These school holidays, how about taking the family to the Australian Reptile Park or Flip Out? It is all there. Win while you're at work from Tuesday. Right now, we are all about a stellar long weekend soundtrack. How about Mark Morrison before 11:33? The new one from Miley Cyrus. Have you heard it? It's such a banger. Bass persuades. It's straight after the script. Stick around. Star
1: 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This week's special at Robinson Family Butcher is a chat about the weather. Frosts, rain or lack thereof, the wind is picking up, that sort of thing. There are more specials in store, bit of footy banter, if that's something you're into, and of course, food. There's a real passion for food. There's time for a chat because the meat speaks for itself. Robinson Family Butcher. Everything you love about a proper butcher shop. On the East Gosford Strip and on the socials.
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0: Shout out to the Newcastle Knights. They're in their bus, headed down to Sydney on the M1, passing us now. Thanks for having Star on. We've got some pump-up songs for you as well. DJ Cyril still into you inside 10 minutes. How about this for more music, Friday? We're going back with The Fray straight after Elizabeth Taylor by Taylor Swift next.
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0: So Dolan at 4.5, the Central Coast home for Gina and Maddie for breakfast. Chantel at Wee Wee. You love the humour they bring.
1: It is so funny. I love how they just get everyone involved.
0: Yeah, well, make sure you catch up with your favourite bits, the bits you might have missed, the bits you want to listen to again via the podcast. It's up on the Star Player app, and that's where you can also get your more music. Friday, stepping into Saturday afternoon of a long weekend, Meg is ready to roll some amazing songs. She's got the new one from Stella Lefty lined up. Such a bop. Christina Aguilera is up next, and we're going to chuck the Chainsmokers in there as well. Bye. 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
11: Star 104.5, Central Coast traffic.
12: The M1 getting pretty heavy northbound with holiday traffic approaching the Hawkesbury River Bridge. Delays stretching back past Barara. Also seeing some northbound delays on your run up to Morisset. Looking pretty good on the Central Coast Highway at Brisbane Water Drive and up at the Hunter. We've got a serious crash closing Newcastle Link Road both ways between Lake Road and Minmay Road at Wall's End. The Snooze Flash Sale is on now with 20 to 50% off an amazing range. Hurry, the Snooze Flash Sale must end Sunday. It's amazing what a little snooze can do. Showers today, tops of 22 degrees. I'm Jack Oliver and that's the latest Central Coast traffic on Star 104.5.
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14: Hello, I'm Eleanor Quirk. NRL Grand Final send-off celebrations in Newcastle have turned to tragedy after a car ploughed into a crowd of fans who were lining the street to farewell the Knights. Up to 9 people, including a child, have been injured, some critically, after the vehicle mounted the roadside. Newcastle's Lord Mayor Gavin Morris says it appears to be a tragic accident.
15: It appears that it was a P-plater. He was a fan. He was revving the engine in excitement, and it appears that he's lost control. control. So it was not a deliberate act. It appears that it was an accident.
14: Victorians are being warned of aftershocks after a powerful earthquake was felt across the state. The 4.8 magnitude quake struck at 2 a.m. around 130 k southeast of Melbourne. No injuries or damage has been reported. Pauline Hanson's facing another anti-racism protest with a rally today planned for One Nation's Victorian election launch. And Kanye West has treated his kids to a Pokemon card spending spree. The rapper shutting down a collector's store in LA where his four kids dropped thousands of dollars on the valuable collector's items. Knights coach Justin Holbrook says his side's taking the pressure off tomorrow's grand final in their stride. Newcastle's chasing their first premiership in 25 years with Holbrook's former role as assistant coach at the Roosters, hoped to be the secret weapon they need. He says he has faith his side will keep a cool head for the decider.
16: Is it overwhelming? Not at all. You know, we've played three tough finals games in all different sort of circumstances and won them all, and can't wait to play the Roosters tomorrow.
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14: Rain and possible storms later, a top of 24. Mostly sunny tomorrow, 25. Partly cloudy Monday, 24. Right now, 20 degrees at Gosford on Star 104.5.

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1: Oh, they're pretty funny. 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
0: 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Hey, Justin Bieber on the way for your Saturday afternoon stars on 54 after Benson Boone. I'm so

0: 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We're hooking you up for the school holidays with our spring fling, our Central Coast Mariners tickets, Yochi vouchers. But Renee in Sukli, I've got Archie's pub vouchers. Who are you taking with you to Archie's pub?
1: It'll be my mum.
0: Even better. You know that's who I take too. Let's be real.
1: Oh, yeah. Mums are the best.
0: Mums are the best, especially winning prizes with our spring fling for the kids for the school holidays. 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

tickets in place for the long weekend. Remember that. 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

0: 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Zara Larsson, Midnight Sun. But if you're heading to a wedding this long weekend, this is just for you. Because I know you're going to hear it. Jason Mraz, I'm yours after we check your roads. 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
4: In Shelley Beach, seeing a little bit of patchiness along the entrance road northbound towards Toowoon Bay Road, this arvo. In West Gosford, plenty of congestion both ways on the Central Coast Highway at Mans Road. And the M1 northbound, plenty of holiday traffic and building from Cowan up to the Hawkesbury River Bridge, then again past Mount Wyden into Calgar. The M1 southbound into Sydney, no delays at all. It's a 45-minute run from Gosford into Hornsby. Your local IGA is having a 3-day sale right now till Sunday. 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Weather today, showers and a possible storm, tops of 24. I'm Lisa Kowalski, and that's the latest Central Coast traffic on Star 104.5.
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0: 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Abigail, at the entrance, big fan of Gina and Maddie for brekkie.
1: That's how honest they are, but also they're so hilarious. Like, they don't care.
0: Well, you can catch up with them anytime you like. If you're missing them over the long weekend, grab that podcast on the Star Player. I've got Britney feeling stronger, a bit of Bruno Mars for more music variety after Joe.

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0: 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Congrats if you managed to get your hands on Calvin Harris tickets, because, oh boy, that was a schmozzle. Calvin Harris, Sam Smith are teaming up very soon, and the girl group from the 90s, who Nelson Mandela said it was a life highlight of his to meet. Spice Girl next. 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
5: On the M1 in Moonee, we've got a multi-vehicle crash as you head northbound on the Hawkesbury River Bridge. It's closing off the far right lane. Delays building quickly. Got traffic also further north on the M1 from Mount White and into Calgar. West Gosford, plenty of congestion on the Central Coast Highway at Mans Road. Tumbiumbi also quite patchy. Eastbound on Wyong Road at Tumbi Road. And the M1 southbound delay free. It's a 45-minute run from Gosford into Hornsby. Get caught without a seatbelt or wearing it incorrectly this long weekend and you'll face double the points. With double demerits in force until midnight Monday, you can stop it or cop it. Weather today is shower, possible storms, tops of 24. I'm Lisa Kowalski and that's the latest Central Coast traffic on Star 104.5.

0: 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Emily in Sue Clee, you love Gina.
1: 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So easy to relate to. 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
0: Well, you can catch up with her and Maddie anytime you like. Grab that podcast on Star Player. Mary, breaking the shackles for your long weekend. The latest from Tempest City on the way after DNCE.

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Sophie B. Hawkins. Damn, wish I was your

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0: Y 4.5, the latest from Taylor Swift on the way, and the song from Justin Timberlake that wasn't meant to be a lead single.
1: Originally, I didn't think that was actually going to be the name of the song, and it's become this weird stigma that follows me everywhere. Literally, people on the street are like, hey, bringing sexy back.
0: There he is, Justin Timberlake, bringing sexy back now.
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since Taylor Swift dropped some brand new music. Now, if you haven't heard it, you've been living under a rock, don't worry, I got you sorted. It's called Patient Zero. You'll hear it inside the next 6 minutes. David Guetta teaming up with Usher as well after Jay

0: 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You're home with Gina and Maddie for breakfast. Bev's at the entrance. Why do you wake up with Gina and Maddie?
1: Oh, they're just funny. Always be able to laugh in the morning. You know what I mean?
0: You can laugh anytime you like as well. Grab that podcast on the Star Player. Sabrina Carpenter on the way for your Saturday afternoon. A bit of Shaggy as well. After Chuck.

Nico and Vins for your Saturday afternoon. This is Star 104.5, a week into the school holidays. If the kids are driving you mad, we've got you sorted from Tuesday with our spring fling. Central Coast Mariners tickets up for grabs, Archie's pub vouchers, Yochi vouchers, just to name a few. Very simple to win. You just call in. How good is that? Tuesday morning after the long weekend, best of luck, Coasties. TLC, No Scrubs on the way for more music variety. And the latest from Olivia Rodrigo. Inside

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1: 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Inside the next 10, we're going 90s with Corona's Rhythm of the Night after Kelly Clarkson. Yes.

Star 104.5, your home of more music variety with Rema, Selena Gomez teaming up very soon. But the band, originally known as, I don't even want to say this in here, right? The Sex Maggots. They were called the Sex Maggots. But then their promoter said, it's not going to work with that name. Changed it to the Goo Goo Dolls.

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8: 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Happy long weekend, my friends. Remember, long weekend means double demerits. Slow it down, you lead foot. More music variety, though. If you're in the car longer than you need to be because of double demerits and traffic, I've got you sorted. Olivia Dean, Baby Steps, Inside the Next 10. Rema, Selena Gomez teaming up after the Goo Goo Dolls.

0: 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Brittany in Wyong, you love when Gina just gives it back to Maddie.
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0: 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You can catch up with Gina and Maddie anytime you like. Grab that podcast on the Star Player. Kylie on the way for your Saturday afternoon. Bruno Mars as well, after Pitbull and Neo.
2: Me not working hard. Yeah, right, picture that with a Kodak. 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Took my life from negative to positive, I just want y'all to know that. And tonight, let's enjoy life.

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1: Oh, okay. I don't know. All right.
0: We could make it happen from Tuesday. 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

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There are some songs you just remember every single word to, even if it has a couple of rap verses. 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

less than 2 weeks now until Zara Larsson hits the country. She's got two shows in Sydney. It is the Midnight Sun Sewer, but we are all about that lush, lush life for a long weekend. Zara Larsson on the way. Savage Garden taking us back to the 90s as well after the Veronicas and Untouched.

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1: Oh, she is totally the greatest, but I love the fact that she stands up for women and I love that she takes us on her journey. She just gets up and goes for gold.
0: 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You can catch up with Gina and Maddie. 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Taylor Swift on the way. You belong with me, Sabrina Carpenter, bringing the espresso after the Give Rock.

We have your school holidays sorted here on Star 104.5 with our Spring Fling F3 Derby tickets for our Central Coast Mariners, Australian Reptile Park family experiences, just to name a few. Your next chance to win is happening on Tuesday. Best of luck. Craig David walking away. He's getting his steps in for a Saturday afternoon and the latest from Ariana Grande as part of more.

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1: Thank you very much. Wore a shirt. Yep. Not that I normally wear shirts to do the show. But
0: do you
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0: normally wear a t-shirt?
1: Got a collar on today.
0: Yeah, it looks very nice.
1: Dress for the job you want, not the one you have. What? Nothing.
0: You say you've never worked in a bank?
1: Yeah. I've always been told I was a massive banker.
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No Mercy on the way inside the next 10 minutes. We're stumbling in to your Saturday night with Cyril, straight out to Pink. 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

0: 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Remember, double demerits are in place if you're jamming out this weekend to our party anthems. That's kicking off for next. G Flip on the way, a bit of Paul Russell, and kicking things off with Shania Twain. Have a good night. Bye. 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
1: Moving house is apparently a relationship killer.
2: We're kind of moving across a period of days, but yeah, I can feel it coming on because Rod's going to try and get out of it. He keeps pulling out the old, oh, I just had a heart attack card. I'm like, six months ago.
1: Yeah, well, he did. He's not making it up.
2: No, he's not, but he's still got help a little bit.
1: Okay, so you're banning him from eating ice cream.

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4: 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Jenna Jefferies, happy grand final day.
5: Happy grand final day. You getting ready for a big one?
4: Yeah.
5: Yeah,
4: very
5: too.
4: Big one. Very, very big one for me. Grand
5: hydrate,
4: final day.
5: Hydrate right now, I recommend.
4: I will be very hydrated.
5: But have lots of water now in prep.
4: By midday, I will be very hydrated. Look out to my mate Luke, who's hosting the... He's put in his chat. He's just doing a double check. This came through last night. He's forgotten how many people he's invited to his house for grand final
5: day.
4: Well,
5: didn't one of your friends jump on and invite everybody on his behalf?
4: Yeah, because they host every year and they hadn't heard anything yet. So he just invited everyone. He's got, hey, team, we're looking forward to seeing a backyard full of Newcastle fans on Sunday. He's a Tigers fan, mind you. I've honestly lost count of how many families are coming, so it's going to be absolute chaos. They're organising pizzas for both the kids and the adults. Don't bother bringing anything. Chief Ward.
5: Well, you'll take something, though, won't you? I can't not take anything.
4: No, I'll do some of my sausage rolls for the kids, and I'll do a couple of cob loaf dips for the adults. And it's just like, can you please let us know how many adults and how many kids will be coming? And at this stage... and it's only early. He put it up last night. It's only early this morning. So we got 2, 4, 6, 8, 10, 12, 14, 16, 18 adults.
5: Jeez.
4: I haven't voted yet, so that'll be 20 adults. And then there's an option for 2 children or 3 children. And then so there's 2, 4, 6, 8, 10, 12 children in the 2 children pile, and then in the 3 children... 1, 2, 3, 4, 5.
5: That's 15.
4: 17. No, there'll just be an extra child.
5: Yeah.
4: Just an extra child.
5: Oh, I see. That's a lot.
4: Yeah.
5: That's a lot. We're staying at our friend's house and they always host it and they always invite a lot of people too. I don't want them to invite too many, so I might get on that phone call.
4: Yeah, just cull some numbers.
5: Yeah.
4: Hey, around the corner. Zomba's Homewrecker. Also a little bit of Lewis Capaldi.
6: Cause I'm not ready to find out you know how to forget me.
4: And we're not talking Roosters. We're talking something else with wings in a sec, aren't we?
5: Well, something has invaded the Central Coast and Sydney, and we're going to tell you, don't panic. Actually, be nicer than I was to them.
4: Yeah.

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2: Parts of New South Wales have been swarmed by thousands of moths as they begin their annual spring migration.
1: Moths, Jenna Jeffries, they are everywhere.
3: They started at your house and my house. Like a week ago, you came in saying you couldn't get into your front door.
1: Yeah, I got home from Ziggy's night soccer that he's been playing, his spring soccer, and Bella left a light on out the front for us, and he was taking forever to get his boots off, and it was like a Hitchcock film.
3: Yes.
1: It was moths everywhere.
3: At my house as well, and they're big, and they look mean.
1: They're bogons, that's what they are. You can tell because their accent. Hey, Ann. They're buzzing around the light, cracking Forex, going, the Cowboys will make it next year. Oh, yeah, they're the bogan moths. There they are.
3: Well, apparently every spring they migrate from Queensland and central New South Wales down to the cooler. They're heading to the cooler weather. And the wind and weather can change their route. I accidentally changed one's route yesterday because it got in my car. It's flapping in the wind. You know when you got a spider in the car?
1: Yeah.
3: And I'm like, but it's this massive moth on my windshield. And I'm like, wind the windows down. Go, please just fly out. I changed another one.
1: Where'd you drop it off?
3: Just up the road near Coles.
1: Did it give you 5 stars?
3: I hope so. Yeah. 5 flaps. Yeah. Oh. And they're endangered, so we should be nice to them. Like, don't try and kill them.
1: Really?
3: Yeah, because they are the food group.
1: Well, I tell you what, they're not endangered around my joint. There's plenty of them.
3: Apparently they are the food source for the mountain pygmy possum, so we need to not kill them and try and not... Uh-oh.
1: Okay.
3: I killed one.
1: Yeah.
3: One got in the toilet. And I tried to get it out and it was flapping and I'm freaking out because I don't want to touch it.
1: Flush it.
3: So I did. I flushed it, went back to the toilet again later. Here it is, swimming.
1: Oh.
3: And it got out and it flapped out again. So I got
1: to stop saying flaps, please.
3: Some toilet paper and I'm trying to catch it. I was going to catch and release, I swear.
1: Yeah,
3: but it was
1: freaking
3: me out.
1: Yeah.
3: And I'm going, and it's screaming and I'm screaming. So I just flushed it again and this time it didn't come back. Well, I didn't realise they were endangered at the time.
1: You changed that one's route as well. It's just floating out of Terrigal at the moment.
3: I feel so bad.
1: We had one in the room last night. In the house. I saw it. I got into bed because I went to bed a bit earlier than Bella.
3: Yeah.
1: And I was like, I saw it in the top right, just the way the wall met the roof in the corner center. And I was like, I'm just going to pretend I didn't see it. Because if I go out and say something to Bella, it's going to become a whole ordeal. And she's a catch and releaser. She'll be like, okay, we need the step ladder.
3: Yeah.
1: We need a Tupperware tub. We need a piece of cardboard that we can slide over it while saving. And I was like, I'm not prepared for this next half hour of activity of catch and release, this bogan moth.
3: No, they're hard.
1: I'm just going to pretend I didn't see it.
3: And did it flap on you in the night?
1: No, I asked you not to do that.
3: It might have been, you didn't even know.
1: Oh, I'd know.
3: You got a little butterfly kiss in the middle of the night from a moth.
1: No, I reckon that's Bella's problem around about now. She's probably woken up and she's seen it.
3: Yeah.
1: And she's dealing with it right about now.
3: We should call her and let her know they're endangered.
1: Yeah, no, well, she's catch and release anything, which does my head in.
3: Rod, if
1: she could catch and release a mosquito, she would do it.
3: Rod's exactly the same.
1: And I'm like, hit him high, hit him low, hit him with the old pea bow. Yep. That's where I'm coming.
3: Yeah. But not the bogan moths. Let them go.
1: No, okay, let them go.
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righteous. Sister Cena says funky. How bizarre.

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1: Tell you what, you'd have to be living under a rock if you weren't getting attacked or had an infestation of moths in the last couple of weeks.
0: Whether it's one or 100, Bogorn moths have made their presence known.
2: It's like a moth invasion and it's freaking me out.
0: Each spring, Bogorn moths travel up to 1,000 kilometres from breeding grounds across inland eastern Australia, seeking refuge from the summer heat in the cool caves and rocky crevices of the Australian Alps. But this year, the distinctive brown moths were blown off course.
3: What we think has happened is the simultaneous event of warm weather, making them emerge at the same time, with this northwesterly wind coming over, has meant that they've sort of blown off course a bit.
4: Joining us in an exclusive this morning is Dazza, the Bogorn moth. Hey, Dazza, Dazza, you there?
5: Hey, I'm a Bogorn moth, not a Bogorn moth. I'm Dazza the Bogorn. Hey, Dan.
4: Dazza, why are there so many of you around New South Wales right now?
5: We're on a boys' trip, love. A few of the lads got together and it got out of hand and now we don't know where we are.
4: Where have you come from?
5: Inland. We've been flying for bloody days. But it's worth it now. How are you going, Gina?
4: Dazza, concentrate. Where are you heading?
5: I think we're meant to be going to the Snowy Mountains, unless you're doing something later, hey?
4: Dazza.
5: You doing something later, Dazza?
4: No, let's stick to the interview, Dazza. We can talk later. Why are moths so attracted? I've wondered this. Why are you so attracted to lights?
5: I don't know. Same reason I'm attracted to you, Gina Jeffries. Something bright catches your eye. You just want to go straight towards it, hey?
4: Please, are you dangerous? Should we be afraid?
5: Only dangerous to marriages.
4: I think I should be afraid. Now, what should we do? Please tell us, because we don't know what to do. If we find one of your mates inside our house, what should we do?
5: You got a spare side of the bed?
4: Dazza!
5: No, I'm just opening a window. Jesus, keep it professional, Dana Jeffrey.
4: People are being told not to spray you with insect spray. Is that correct?
5: Yeah, ideally a little bit of Lynx Africa wouldn't go astray. Give us a little squirt, get us smelling good for date night.
4: And what's been the biggest danger on your trip so far, Dazza?
5: Kaya, Gina, ceiling fans. I lost my cousin Gazza in Erina. Horrific.
4: Now, apparently, mountain pygmy possums like to eat Bogorn moths. How do you feel about that?
5: Next question. That's a little triggering. No need to bring that up. Yeah, they love eating this. We just try and stay away from them. Coming to your joint, Gina. Coming to your joint.
4: I've got a few of your mates at my house already. I hope there's not more coming. Finally, anything you'd like to say to New South Wales?
5: Turn your porch lights off.
4: Why?
5: Because I'm trying to find Gina Jeffries' house.
4: Goodbye, Dazza.
5: Hey, Gina, before I go... Mm. Don't worry about it. I've got to go. God, I love the chase.
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1: I think the Central Coast is behind the Knights too. 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
1: What? 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
2: 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She went off to work that day.
1: No.
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2: It's finally that time to have a new photo shoot. I've realised my most recent photo shoot was 2018. See this one on my Facebook?
3: Yeah.
2: That round one?
3: Yeah.
2: That was taken in LA in 2018. I don't want to be one of those people that when you meet them, they look 20 years older than they actually are. You look at it and go, geez, she looks old. She's aged. So I had a new photo shoot done the other day with Duncan Toombs at the Filmery. Lovely, lovely human. And it was fun. But then we needed to change some backgrounds. And, you know, usually you get like a person to whiten your teeth and all that sort of stuff.
3: So the person who took the photos wasn't doing that for you guys?
2: No, he doesn't do it. We usually use a guy called Glenn Perkis, who's like a graphic designer. And he'll go in and change your teeth, make them a bit wider, maybe soften the wrinkles. I don't want to get rid of the wrinkles completely. I'm happy to say I'm in my 50s and I don't want to be, when you meet me, you go, Jesus, when you see that I actually do have wrinkles. So I'm happy to leave some of those.
3: Yep.
2: But so I thought to myself, I could save some money here. So I said to Bitsy, my ChatGPT, you've seen that one.
3: There's already one mistake. So going to ChatGPT. Okay.
2: Well, I said to this one worked. That first one worked, and we're going to use that. That's me. That's me just standing in the middle of a road up at West Gosford, and then I said to my ChatGPT, who I call Bitsy, "Can you just change the background to look like I'm in the out in the country and whiten my teeth?" Now, with ChatGPT, you have to be very specific.
3: Have you checked that you've still got all the same amount of fingers? Because they're notorious for adding fingers.
2: I hadn't checked
3: that. 1, 2, 3, 4, 5 on that hand.
2: That's fine.
3: Okay, yeah, you're right there.
2: That one went well, and I thought, This is going to save me hundreds of dollars. So then I grabbed the next one, which was a photo shoot to announce that I'm playing at the Carols at the stadium this year. So I'm in a sparkly outfit. And I go, don't change anything. Be specific. Don't change anything other than whiten my teeth and change the background. Come back with a new head. That's not even my head.
3: I don't know who you even look like.
2: It's my body. But someone else's head altogether. And I say, Betsy, no, that's not even my head anymore. Why? Because the first one was just gold. That one's like, I'm great. That's fantastic. So I go, all right, try another one. So then we try the one in the blue feather dress.
3: That looks less like you. That looks like it could be Mel Doyle.
2: Oh, it does, doesn't it? It's my hair. Or it's my body.
3: Mel Doyle crossed with Baby Spice. That is not you.
2: I tell you what, Bitsy, if you were going to make some improvements, you could have made my boobs a bit higher.
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3: and Maddie. Happy grand final Sunday, Coasties. Hope you're gearing up for a good one. Around the corner, a bit of Matchbox.
11: I'm not crazy, I'm just a little impaired. I know right now you don't care.
3: Great song. And also Sabrina Carpenter's going to ask the question.
12: When did you get hot? All of a sudden I cook you up and out all day.
3: When did you get hot?
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3: Things will be heating up in Newey and Newcastle Knights supporters' places around the coast at the moment. Have you got the cube cheese? Get the crab and aussie out. Where's the spring onions? Get the spread ready because everyone's coming around. Hey, what are we doing in the next hour?
2: Well, everyone's coming around to my house too because, as you know, my husband likes to invite people. He likes to invite strangers to stay at our house, and he might have bitten off a bit more than he can chew this time.
3: Beautiful. We'll hear all about that. But first, it's time to strike a pose. Madonna's Vogue. You're on Star 104.5. Happy grand final Sunday. 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
1: Okay, I'm taking you into my personal life that stuff I shouldn't probably tell you on the wireless again, but you know we move house this Friday. We sold our house and bought a new house, and it's this Friday, so everything's packed. There's no food. I haven't been grocery shopping because I don't want to put stuff in the fridge. I packed up all the linen cupboards. Everything's, we're just in boxes. Guess what my husband's done?
2: Unpack some of the boxes?
1: No, it wouldn't be that helpful. He's invited someone to stay for the week. And he, you know, we physically...
2: Well, and what bed sheets? You've packed them all away.
1: I had to leave one that bed made.
2: Uh-huh.
1: We literally move on, like when packing up, but we leave on Saturday.
2: That's good time for the cash rate to go up too.
1: Yeah. Old mate leaves on Saturday as well. But,
2: so, is he going to help you move?
1: Well, here's the the biggest problem, yeah, I should get him to help us. The biggest problem isn't that we have a stranger staying in our house from Melbourne. He's actually a really nice guy, but that's not even the biggest problem. The biggest problem is what he keeps saying to me in front of Rod. He keeps saying, Rod, I'm in love with your wife. Honestly, all the time. All the time. He said last night, I cooked him dinner. He said last night, Rod, we're nearly finished. So tomorrow, because they've finished band tracking. Mm. Band tracking means like a drummer goes in, bass player goes in, the whole band goes in. Then the whole band all leave and then it's just him and Rod and doing vocals and all that sort of stuff. He goes, I'm a pretty fast singer. He said, tomorrow, what time do you reckon I can be out? Rod goes, I don't know. He goes, in time to take your wife out to lunch.
2: You be careful. It's not like a... knock on the bedroom door in the middle of the night.
1: I tell you what, test true love, nothing like moving a three-seater lounge.
2: Really?
1: Yeah, I've got to get him to help me.
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1: Yesterday on the show, expecting a delivery. And I wanted to show Gina new shoes.
2: Because you need new shoes.
1: Yeah, those are the ones I got.
2: Oh, yeah, they're cool. They look a lot like another pair you wore last week.
1: They are exactly the same as my other pair of running shoes that I've worn out.
2: See, I knew.
1: Yeah.
2: You own more shoes than any man I've ever met in my life.
1: You've got to replace. You sound like my wife. You've got to replace them.
2: You've got to replace them. I don't reckon you wear the same shoes 2 days in a row, ever.
1: Now...
2: So, you don't, do you?
1: It's funny.
2: What do you got on today? Show us.
1: I got these ones on today. They are different.
2: See, I've never seen them. They've got leopard print in camo. What are they, Nikes?
1: They're not leopard print. It's
2: leopard print camo.
1: It's flowers. It's flowers.
2: Oh, flowers.
1: They're my Nike lowriders.
2: Yeah.
1: And it's a canvas shoe, and it's kind of like a green flower print on it.
2: That's very nice. I'll tell you what, I just got to see the sole, and it looked like they've never been worn.
1: Well, you've got to look after them. You've got to look after them.
2: So Lisa from Budgie Boy, how many pairs of shoes do you reckon Baisley's got?
3: 63.
1: Lisa, I would love to have 63, but no.
2: Maybe by Christmas.
1: Not that many. So it's a little lower than that.
2: Christy from Wyoming, what do you reckon? How many?
4: I think Maddie has 37 pairs of shoes.
2: Yeah.
1: If I didn't throw out quite a few just recently, I reckon the old running shoes, I reckon I'd be up there, but no, it's not that many. You feel really good.
2: Therapy session.
1: Yeah.
2: Gabby from Madawi, what do you reckon, Gab?
5: Hey, only because my partner has over 20 pairs, I'm going to go 21.
2: Oh.
1: Well, it's not. And it's more than 21. It is more than 21.
2: Okay, Mel from Morissette, more than 21. How many do you reckon?
6: Let's go 27.
1: 27, you reckon, Mel? Well, look, I've got a few white casual shoes in there. I've got like my running shoes for short distances.
2: Yeah.
1: And then I've got some running shoes for long distances.
2: Ridiculous.
1: I've got three pairs of trail running shoes. So when I run on the trails, I need a different running shoe to the other ones. I've got my RMs. I've got a couple pair of RMs for when
2: you
1: I'm
2: posting. You've got more than one pair of RMs.
1: I've got a black pair and the chestnut pair.
2: You do need them.
1: A lot of, stuff for the rugby union.
2: Yeah.
1: And I've got a couple of pairs of high top Adidas. I've got my golf shoes. I've got my cricket shoes.
2: How many pairs of golf shoes?
1: I've got two pairs of golf shoes.
2: Do you need two?
1: Well, one's more waterproof than the other.
2: Right.
1: So
2: if it's raining.
1: Yeah. And then I've got my Metacon workout shoes as well. Mel, you've absolutely nailed it. It's 27, mate. It's not that many though, is it, Mel, if my wife's listening? Like, it's a reasonable amount to have.
6: No, it's a bit too many.
1: Mel?
6: If it was Gina and women, we can have as many shoes as we like.
2: Oh. Mel! Absolutely.
6: You don't really need that many.
1: Oh.
2: Yeah, Mel. Yeah, sister.
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2: All right, you got a Dolly update for us now,
3: well,
2: though.
3: Today, the Dolly Songteller Hotel and Life of Many Colours Museum opens in downtown Nashville. It's today is the day. It's a 12-story hotel with 245 rooms. Sounds very Dolly, like rhinestones, butterflies, pink, leopard print, huge fringe chandeliers. We were just looking earlier. Yeah, it looks amazing. There's rooms with her guitars hanging on the walls. It's very musical.
2: Is check-in 9, check-out 5?
3: That would be very good. The two-story Songteller suite is the bougie one. It's 1,900 square feet with fireplace.
2: How much?
3: $2,500 a night.
2: US?
3: US. US.
2: Okay.
3: Starts at $400 US a night for one of the cheaper ones.
2: Okay.
3: I think it's like $65 to get your car parked, and parking your car yourself is not optional. So she's pretty expensive, but it looks absolutely incredible. There's a like a mock-up of where she grew up, like in the museum part, mm-hmm. and she wanted to encourage people to songwrite. She guides you through, like there's video of her and in walkthroughs of it. It does sound
2: there's a room that you're showing.
3: Good.
2: It's like if you want to go and take a bunch of girlfriends and you're all like sleeping in, it looks like the Big Brother house.
3: Yeah, the Six Sisters suite.
2: Interim Jess, the producer here, she put it as a hospital room.
3: Well, it looks like a nice little sleep. I guess if you were travelling, because you know what a lot of people do in Nashville is they go there for their hens night. So when we've been in Nashville, you know those beer trucks that you pedal yourself?
2: You
3: see a lot of hens nights, like the girl with the
2: and straws,
3: veil on.
2: And straws that have a... on the
3: yes,
2: end of it?
3: Yeah, all that. So I'd imagine then that's probably aiming at those hens nights potentially where you can all stay in the one room. And
2: so when are you booking? When are you going? When are you convincing Rod to get there?
3: I would love to go next year. Really love to go.
2: Do it now and then just tell Rod.
3: Probably not going to do the $2,500 a night one though.
2: No.
3: Unless you want to pay for us.
2: No.
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1: Star 104.5, Central Coast traffic.
2: Looks like the coast is mostly clear, including roads approaching Terrigal and New Minor. Wombril is the exception, though, with ongoing roadworks on the Central Coast Highway. Good flow on the M1, north past Warner Vale and south through Mount White and Moonee Bridge. 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Today's weather, sunny, top of 26. I'm Solomon Gates and that's the latest Central Coast traffic on Star 104.5.
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4: Good morning, I'm Eleanor Quirk. An 18-year-old P pleaded to front court today, charged after a car ploughed into a crowd of NRL fans in Newcastle. 10 people were injured, including a 5-year-old girl who's continuing to fight for life when they were struck by the car during the grand final send-off for Knights players. Mayor Gavin Morris says the community is standing together.
5: We need to be with all of those that were there, to those that were injured, to the members of our community that are critical and fighting, to the first responders.
4: The Albanese government maintains Australia still has a strong pipeline of oil coming in despite global disruptions. Over the next 4 months, the leaders of G7 nations have agreed to release 100 million barrels of emergency oil reserves to try to stabilise markets. Victoria's southeast has reported more aftershocks after yesterday's powerful earthquake. A shallow 2.7 magnitude tremor recorded just before 3:30 this morning. It comes after a 4.8 magnitude quake rocked the region early yesterday. Daylight saving time has begun for the summer, clocks jumping forward an hour in New South Wales, Victoria, South Australia, Tasmania and the ACT. And Harry and Meghan have made their first public outing together since moving back to the UK. The royals stopping into their local pub in the Cotswolds for a counter meal of fish and chips and a pie. A crowd of more than 80,000 is expected to pack Sydney Olympic Park to see the Roosters and Knights battle it out for the NRL Grand Final tonight. Roosters coach Trent Robinson praising player Victor Radley, who'll line up for the side after overcoming a number of off-field dramas.
6: And he's repaid that in bucket loads. And he didn't have to, he just had to keep doing what he did. The journey of footy and the journey of life end up mixing in the public eye, and Rads has done good.
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4: Sunny today, a top of 26. Possible showers tomorrow, 24. A shower or two Tuesday, 27. Right now, 16 degrees at Gosford on Star 104.5.
7: Good morning, Central Coast. It is Adam with you. How good is this? It's a Sunday and no work tomorrow. It's a long weekend. Does mean double the merits are in force. And more music varieties on with some Post Malone, Chemical, Olivia Rodrigo, Drop Dead, and this is Vanessa Carlton, 1,000 Miles.

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0: just love me some Benson Boone. Sorry I'm here for someone else on your Star 104.5 Central Coast. And I know you love winning. And that's what we do right here. We give you that winning feeling with our spring fling. Forget the kids saying, I'm bored these school holidays. We've got the hottest hookups for you and the kids. We are talking family passes to Australian Reptile Park, family passes to Extreme Screen at Hoyt's Erin to go into the movies, and even watching our Mariners play in the F3 Derby against the Newcastle Jets. Your next chance to win is after the long weekend, Tuesday morning from 6 a.m. and the more music variety continues next with some Ariana Grande, Hate That I Made You Love Me, and we'll feel good with Scissor Sisters, I Don't Feel Like Dancing.
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0: Sunday morning. You know what that means, Coasties. Our markets are on, so grab that coffee from Long Jetty and hit up the Arimba markets. There's the Mangrove Mountain Farmers and Artesian markets, the Central Coast Farmers markets, the Coastie Carney Fair Day at your Minor Beach, and even having brunch with the alpacas at Iris Lodge in Jillaby. Oh, yeah, and getting the more music variety no matter what you're up to across the coast this long weekend. I have your playlist sorted with a bit of Maya, Case of the X, and Taylor Swift, Elizabeth Taylor.
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12: Off to the beach, roads around Pearl, McMaster's out of Avoca are moving well. No dramas around Erin Affair, Westfield, Tuggerah or Bateau Bay Square. And it's a clear run on the M1, north to Newcastle and south to Sydney. Travel time from the Hawkesbury to Warunga, 13 minutes. 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With double demerits in force until midnight Monday, you can stop it or cop it. Today's weather, sunny, top of 26. I'm Solomon Gates and that's the latest Central Coast traffic on Star 104.5.
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13: Good morning, I'm Eleanor Quirk. An 18-year-old man's facing court today, charged over a crash that left 10 people injured, including 3 children, during a Newcastle Knights team farewell. It's alleged the P-plater was driving erratically before losing control at a roundabout, striking the spectators. The 2 most critically injured victims are now stable. The accident has raised questions over safety protocols, but Assistant Police Commissioner David Waddell's defended their preparation.
14: Look, the route that the bus took was about 20 kilometres long. We had police stationed right along. There was a police officer on that roundabout. We had done plenty of planning and have done a lot more planning since.
13: The radicalised co-pilot at the centre of the Fly Dubai botched hijack is being investigated for possible links to Australia. ASIO and the AFP examining the Omani national's history as an engineering student at an Australian university. He remains in custody in Dubai after passengers fought back to take control of the aircraft after his Indian co-pilot was attacked. And Paul McCartney has shared details of Taylor Swift's star-studded wedding. The Beatles legend says Taylor personally requested he perform classic hit I Want to Hold Your Hand.
15: She asked me to do it. I want to hold your hand. And I said, you should, because she was on stage. I said, you should sing along and you should sing it to your man.
13: Tens of thousands of NRL fans are preparing to pack out Sydney Olympic Park to see the Roosters take on the Knights for tonight's grand final. Newcastle's hoping to have the edge, tapping into Justin Holbrook's experience as a former assistant coach at the Roosters. League legend Josh Morris says it could be their secret weapon.
16: He knows plenty about their weaknesses and some of the players' strengths and weaknesses as well. So he'd want to exploit that as well and try and use his knowledge of inside those walls against the Roosters.
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13: A sunny day, a top of 26. Possible showers tomorrow, 24. A shower or two Tuesday, 27. Right now, 17 degrees at Gosford on Star 104.5.
2: Good morning, Central Coast. Welcome to your Sunday, the 4th of October. Happy grand final day. Happy long weekend. Remember, double demerits in force. And happy more music variety. David Guetta, Kelly Rowland, when love takes over on the way right now. This is Jennifer Page, Crush.
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0: Sam Fender, Olivia Dean there on Star 104.5 as we welcome Olivia Dean into the country right now. Maybe she's here on the coast enjoying what is the best place in the world to live and singing along to her song there, because it is a feel-good one to sing along to. Much like you'll be singing along later today to the Newcastle Knights winning song. You can't tell who I'm going for, right? As they are in the grand final this afternoon, taking on the Sydney Roosters. It's going to be so much fun across the coast here as people are getting involved, and you're getting involved in the more music variety, right? J-Lo, Waiting for Tonight, and some Tame Impala, Dracula. I have them both on my playlist in the next 7 minutes.
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0: Star 104.5. It is a pretty good feeling, right? Knowing this is a long weekend, but it's not going to be a good feeling if you are done on double demerits. I'll just get that warning out right there. In fact, let's check your Central Coast roads next, especially if you are headed to the footy today. An update from the newsroom. Then let's continue the more music variety. Hey, with a song you're just obsessed with at the moment. With an artist you're obsessed with. I get it. Two songs time ago, Olivia Rodrigo. Stupid song. 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
3: Star 104.5, Central Coast traffic.
4: In Saratoga, westbound lanes closed on Steyn Road for ongoing roadworks. Coastal roads are moving well, including the esplanades at Terrigal and Etalong. In Berkeley Vale, Wyong Road through to Enterprise Drive doing okay, and no dramas on the M1 approaching Moonee Moonee Bridge in either direction. 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Today's weather, sunny, top of 26. I'm Solomon Gates, and that's the latest Central Coast traffic on Star 104.5.
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6: Hello, I'm Eleanor Quirk. The Newcastle community is banding together after 10 NRL fans were injured during a night's grand final send-off. A car ploughed into a crowd who was standing at the road's edge, injuring 10 people, including 3 children. The 18-year-old driver has been charged and will face court today. Newcastle Lord Mayor Gavin Morris says it's been a devastating end to an exciting week.
7: This lead-up was truly magical. It was fun. It was exhilarating. And then yesterday we had our hearts ripped out.
6: It's been revealed Australia's spy agency is investigating the co-pilot who allegedly tried to hijack an Israel-bound flight from Dubai. Omani national Hamam al-Hamami is accused of attacking his co-pilot in a botched hijacking before he was overpowered by passengers who managed to land the Fly Dubai plane safely. ASIO and the AFP now examining his possible links to Australia and his time as an engineering student at an Australian university. Australia's back into 5 time zones after daylight saving kicked in overnight. Clocks jumping forward an hour in New South Wales, Victoria, South Australia, Tasmania and the ACT. A mystery surrounds who'll support Ed Sheeran at his Atlanta concert getting underway shortly. It comes after he announced he'll be joined by a special guest after his US support acts withdrew over the Macklemore saga. Game day preparations underway for the Roosters and Knights ahead of tonight's grand final. 80,000 fans preparing to pack Sydney's Accor Stadium to watch the season-ending blockbuster. The Roosters are firming as favourites as Newcastle dare to dream of their first premiership in 25 years. Former league star Sam Fidey says the players' mental preparation today will be key.
8: Maybe a little bit of lay-in this morning, a bit of a late breakfast, and it is a long day, grand final day, so There is a lot of time to be overthinking things, so hopefully they've ticked every box so far to get to this point, and now they just have to worry about getting out there and playing.
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6: A sunny day, a top of 26, possible showers tomorrow, 24, shower or two on Tuesday, 27. Right now, 21 degrees at Gosford on Star 104.5.
9: More music, good morning, Central Coast. How's it going? It is Adam with you right now. Happy Grand Final Day. For your more music variety, you might be going down to the game there at Accor Stadium on the buses and trains. So from Bachelor Girl, that's what I'm going to play because you don't want to get busted with this being double demerits in the long weekend. Right now, though, the original American Idol. It's Kelly Clarkson, Since You've Been Gone. Stop.

0: Look, Ray, I don't know where your husband is, but I know here at Star 104.5, we have the hottest hookup to do with the family these school holidays. We're calling it our spring fling. What could you win? Well, we could send you along to the Australian Reptile Park with family passes, as well as off to the movies. Hoyt Aaron Extreme Screen, they're the biggest screen on the Central Coast. Tickets to the Mariners games, Yochi vouchers, Aaron Affair. Win it all after the long weekend, Tuesday morning, 6 a.m. And next, more music variety with Robbie Williams.
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0: Tiesto on a 4.5 for your Sunday with another night there. And the coast, well, of course, it's bringing you lots of markets this morning. There's the Arimba markets, Mangrove Mountain Farmers and Artesian markets, the Central Coast Farmers markets. Ooh, what about at Yamana Beach? The Coasties Carny Fair Day, perfect for the school holidays. And I have your perfect More Music Variety playlist taken care of. Snow Patrol, haven't heard that in ages, right? 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

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Karma's on your scent like a bounty hunter. 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

0: 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In fact, Sarah in Hamlin Terrace. 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
12: Roads around the beaches are clear, including Ocean View Drive, Terrigal Drive and the Esplanade Terrigal. Scenic Drive flowing well from the Pacific Highway to Budgieway, and it's a good flow on the M1, north past Warner Vale and south through Mount White to Mooney Mooney Bridge. 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Today's weather, sunny, top of 26. I'm Solomon Gates and that's the latest Central Coast traffic on Star 104.5.
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14: Hello, I'm Eleanor Quirk. Australian counter-terrorism agencies have launched an investigation into the accused Fly Dubai hijacker. There are claims the pilot who stabbed his captain in the cockpit may have studied engineering at an Australian university. ASIO and the AFP are examining whether the Omani national made any contacts during his time in Australia. A move to release 100,000 barrels of emergency fuel reserves globally is unlikely to lower prices at the pump for Australians. Industry peak bodies say the emergency intervention by G7 nations will have little effect here as the cost to fill up continues.